taking off, taking on right. Doing all the taking on, taking on right. Taking out, waking on right. Smoking, taking out, taking on right. Fuck on you, I don't

Taking all right. Taking all right. 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Taking all right. Taking all right. Taking all right. Taking all right. Taking all right. Taking all right. Taking all right. Taking all right. Taking all right. Taking all right. Taking all right. Taking all right. Taking all right. Taking all right. Taking all right. Taking all right. Taking all right. Taking all right. Taking all right. Taking all right. Taking all right. Taking all right. Taking all right. Taking all right. Taking all right. Taking all right. Taking all right. Taking all right. Taking all right. Taking all right. Taking all right. Taking all right. Taking all right. Taking all right. Taking all right. Taking all right. Taking all right. Taking all right. Taking all right. Taking all right. Taking all right. Taking all right. Taking all right. Taking all right. Taking all right. Taking all right. Taking all right. Taking all right. Taking all right. Taking all right. Taking all right. Taking all right. Taking all right. Taking all right. Taking all right. Taking all right. Taking all right. Taking all right. Taking all right.